ain't no joke. 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No, cause our name is funky. And we got straight to the bone. Oh yeah, you know? Can't be like this, makes me wanna go back, you know? Back in the 70s, you know?

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1: 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My hump, my hump. My hump, my hump, my hump. My hump, my hump, my hump. My lovely little lumps. Check it out. 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
1: Ladies and gentlemen, this is Mambo number 5.